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0: 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After climbing down to the Puhutukawa tree, which faces the homeland of Hawaiki, they leap off and continue on their journey. 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
1: 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Now in Tohe left Kapowairua, he was accompanied by a servant called Ariki. They carried on down the beach until they reached a small island called Matapia. Here they saw some whale bones lying in the sand, and Tohe picked one up saying that he would like to use it as a weapon. And so the name of the area is remembered as such, Tohoraha. Tohora, whale. 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
1: 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One of the strict rules of the journey of Tohe was that he was not to look back to his marae and his loved ones. However, after a long and tiresome journey, he stood on the highest point, with tears flowing down his cheeks, looking back to his home. Hence the name is remembered, Maringi Noa, the falling of tears, Maringi Noa.

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1: 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However, a chief of that area in that time, known as Tuakai, had two wives, Tarawhati and Tutatea. 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
2: Now, Bob, we're going to have to go to the 6 o'clock news. I want to thank you for joining us. I know it's been a very long day, and hopefully the first budget that you hand down is going to be less focused on pantsuits and whatever the hell's been going on down there, and more on the structural integrity of our future. Thank you so much for joining us.
3: Thank you.
2: Now, Bomber, let's wrap. Final thoughts from you.
4: I just think that this is a budget that doesn't know what it's actually trying to do. The focus is purely on cuts so that the government can turn to their electorate and say, we've bashed the public service, we've bashed those lazy bureaucrats, we're cutting back on people you don't like. Hold on, and somehow, hopefully, things are going to change. I just think they're leaving it. It's an abandonment budget, and they're leaving it to the free market to decide.
2: You know, there are some things in this budget I actually like. I mean, I do like more investment into the health system. I do like more investment into the defence estate, because I think that's dilapidated, and no employee, whether you're of a company or a government department like defence, should live in utter squalor.
4: Absolutely.
2: So, I mean, I like those things. What I was looking for was a sense of stability in a chaotic world. I was looking to go into this election knowing full well there was a plan. Not waiting for government policies to yet to be announced about what their plan next year or moving forward would be. No. Now's the time to tell me what the plan is. Because I'm worried. I'm concerned. I don't know how I'm going to pay, well, not me personally, but I don't know where the next amount of money is coming from to put food in the cupboard.
4: Yeah,
2: I mean, you know, just like every other New Zealander, our power bills are going up, our phone internet bills are going, everything's going up. Cost of living is going through the roof. And fuel prices aren't coming down as fast as they went up, sure as hell. So I was looking for stability, and I didn't see that. I'm worried about stagflation. I'm worried about stagnation more generally. And it appears even if I'm Māori or Samoan or Pākehā or whatever breed or brand I might be, or even creed, that it doesn't actually matter anymore, because there's literally nothing I can see in this budget for anybody.
4: I don't think that anything in this budget will keep New Zealanders from moving to Australia.
2: No.
4: And I think that when things are as tough as they are at the moment, that's got to be your test.
2: Well, and the other test for me was, we have a younger, much more dynamic population, and that's getting younger.
4: Yeah.
2: And we have to do everything we can for them to want to stay here.
4: Yeah.
2: And yet, it starts with a budget. It starts with a plan. It starts with projecting hope and aspiration, I guess, and opportunity as well.
4: Yeah.
2: And on all those three levers, hope, aspiration, and opportunity, I just cannot see it.
4: Yeah.
2: Hey, I'm Matt Tukaki. Here's Martin Bomber Bradbury. He's Rangi Tāua already, of course, in the booth. He's been doing all the heavy lifting for us. I want to thank you for joining our budget coverage. This has been a bit of an experiment for us as well as we move into election year to see what we can get away with. Thank you to Rebel and the team for all the graphics behind us on the screen as well. And keep the comments coming. In the next 24 hours, of course, we'll be deep diving further. Te Kaupapa is going to be on Saturday morning at 10 o'clock. Martin Bomber Bradbury and the team are going to be back on Tuesday night live at 8 p.m. And, of course, I'm back on here in only a few hours, it seems like, for the morning show. Hell, I'm also just aboard a sleeping bag. So have a wonderful rest of the night. And, look, amid all the doom and gloom, think of this. There's still an auntie out there somewhere that's going to want to give you a kiss and a cuddle goodnight. Ka kite.
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0: 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You would place the scraped kumara on the rock, which would be heated by the sun, and leave it there until it was dried out. 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

0: Tohoraha, in between Scott's Point and Te Paki Stream. Now when Tohe left Kapo Wairua, he was accompanied by a servant called Ariki. They carried on down the beach until they reached a small island called Matapia. Here they saw some whale bones lying in the sand, and Tohe picked one up saying that he would like to use it as a weapon. And so the name of the area is renamed as such, Tohoraha. Tohora, whale. 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
3: 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People chop and change their topics, but once I remembered, that's exactly what I'm talking about, mahi rangatira. It was just not a straight road from there, but it was the kaupapa that I stuck with and so proudly as well.
2: Provided some direction in which you wanted to be able to head and something to work from, eh? So how would you describe the heart of mahi rangatira maru to our listeners, to our whanaunga from Te Hiko Te Ika?
3: So my research uncovered two types of mahi rangatira. The first is mahi, as doing the work or as work, and I described it as noble chiefly leadership and entrepreneurial endeavour. And the noble bit was a decolonising aspect of what noble was talked about in the past, as in noble warriors and all that kind of negativity. And then the rangatira-inspired person doing the work is as important as the work itself. So the rangatira-inspired people in my research were 12 kaupapa-driven entrepreneurs. And without them, there is no no, there's nothing actually. And then the second thing I argued is that mahi rangatira with capital M, capital R is a theory and a praxis, a Māori way of knowing, or whakaoro rangatira, a Māori way of doing, mahi rangatira with small M, small R, and then Māori ways of being, tū rangatira. So that's the essence of what I came up with as my model.
2: There's
3: two parts in.
2: Rawere watu wero o ngā koro kia marama puana tātou katoa ki te ia o tēne o ngā mahi rangatira. So we can really understand the essence of the koro, and when you provide that there are those two different meanings and they are signified by the capital letters, which mean one thing, and also then just our minor letters that mean something else. And so you know, a lot of us would have that just fly straight over our head and we wouldn't even be thinking about that. But in regards to that mahi, what have been some of the most meaningful insights and stories that emerged during your research?
3: Well, one of the most important things was that the mahi is done in a particular way and with particular reasons, with particular collective outcomes and impacts that affect the collective. And that major important finding was that utu underpins the system of mahi rangatira. And there are three key elements that I argued for in the way that you do mahi rangatira. And the first one is that there is strategic intent in the forms of justice and ethics. Those two ideas are not as known to do with utu as the executive operations that I argued that utu is, and that's where your obligatory reciprocity, your balance and imbalance, and your retribution matter. And then the third thing, and probably the most important thing, is that utu is a form of relational exchange where enduring relationships and sustainable livelihoods for collective achievements are vital. And so as a whole system, mahi rangatira underpinned by utu, it gives us so much to stand on as people. And so, it's pretty cool. I loved it. Glad it's over, though.
2: And we all know that, you know, simply doing a degree is a journey of its own, but then going through to master's and then to the PhD level, what an amazing achievement. Because as you said, you know, we are always fighting to get the best out that we can. And then that is quite a lot of energy to be able to put in. So, you know, really want to congratulate you for all the efforts that you put in and came to this stage to finally achieving your PhD. How do you hope the mahi rangatira model will support future generations and communities across Aotearoa, iho?
3: Oh, well, ko te hea, mo tēnei rangahau, kia āwhina, kia tautoko ngā Māori, ngai Māori katoa. 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I really hope that, and trust actually, that this work can reach far and wide, really have an impact on our people to remember who we are, who we've been and what's possible for us. We are so smart and so clever when it comes to entrepreneurship that the world is our oyster, and it's really our time. Like, the time has come for us to be able to stand up and remind people of these important taonga that our ancestors have left us with, these principles, these ways of working, knowing and being. And I just believe it's time, and I'm at our service, at our people's service. I can't wait to support our people to remember their own mahiranga tira and to do it in the ways that they know how. So, yeah, kia ora iwa.
2: Ai, kaore kore ka puta atu wene o ngā kōreo o tō tuhinga roa mō tō tohu kairangi ki ngā kokona o te ao. 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So it most definitely is going to reach far and wider as you hope it does, because that was the very first thing that popped up, and all I simply put in was mahi rangatira, and you popped up for the very first thing. 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
2: This is a huge reminder. Sorry, that was a bit much. 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

0: 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The original name for Kaitaia was Te Ahu. However, a chief of that area in that time, known as Tuakai, had two wives, Tarawhati and Tutatea. Now, Tutatea was the hard working of these two ladies, and her storehouse was always full of food and vegetables, many of which were often thrown away because of overflowing. Hence the name Kaitaia, throwing the food away in plenty. Kaitaia.
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3: Tonight, live at Irving Plaza, New Zealand's Group of the Year, Dalvanius and Patea Maori in concert with the Violent Femmes. And here's their latest hit single.

0: Kaitaia. The original name for Kaitaia was Te Ahu. However, a chief of that area in that time, known as Tuakai, had two wives, Tarawhati and Tutatea. Now, Tutatea was the harder working of these two ladies, and her storehouse was always full of food and vegetables, many of which were often thrown away because of overflowing, hence the name Kaitaia, throwing the food away in plenty, Kaitaia.
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2: 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Always appreciate when you make yourself available to have a kōrua about these kaupapa. A two-day gathering to mark the milestone, including the start-up of Te Raupo, the wastewater treatment system. Nō reira, tuatahi ake, pehia rā koe I te rangi nei.
3: Oh, ai, tino hari
2: koa
3: au. It's a good day. We've been looking forward to this for a long time and... Yes, certainly there's a bit of excitement around, I think. A lot of people never believed that this outcome would be realised, and it's been a bit of a grinder of a road, but we are really pleased to be taking this next step. Yeah.
2: Mm. Kia ora, for those of our whanaunga who are listening in and don't quite know what this kaupapa is about, are you able to share a little bit more and give some understanding around what Te Mana o Te Wai is and what you what we are going to be, or what this milestone is that we're going to be celebrating?
3: Yeah, well, I'd be only too happy to, because it's a great, we feel really excited about the potential of it. Essentially, Rawane has a wastewater treatment plant that is operated and consented for the council, for the Whānau District Council, and it is one of 17 wastewater treatment systems in Te Taitokero and Te Heko Te Ika that have ponds or are pond-based or partially pond-based systems. And I think all of our communities, most of those systems discharge into Wai, and in terms of Te Mana o Te Wai, that's a legislative framework that was introduced by the government, and then in this recent government has been pretty gutted out. And so in the last 10 years, actually, how old is my son? My son Te Mera is 15, soon to turn 16 years of age. While I was hapū with Te Mera, we were appealing and writing submissions, making submissions and appealing the district council's plan to continue on with a pond-based system, because we could see the ongoing destruction that was happening within the environments that we're receiving the water from, those, you know, the human waste from those systems. So what we're celebrating today is the commissioning of a new, I'm really excited about it, form of treatment, and it's electrocoagulation is the type of treatment. It is the first electrocoagulation scheme in Aotearoa at a municipal scale, the scale at a size that's big enough for a town with a hospital, full with a lot of tourism numbers, particularly during the summer, and less numbers during the winter, but of course a lot of rain. And so it really was one of the very few systems that responds to not only our environments that we experience here in Te Taitokero, but also the seasonal shifts and changes that we know and are so familiar with. The pond-based system really was never a good option, and anything from a Te Ao Māori point of view that discharges human waste, human effluent into our way is never acceptable. So from the beginning, as a community, as hapū, we have opposed any discharge of human waste into our pātaka kai, into the way. And it's a really gratifying step to make forward. So, yeah, the commissioning will be of a brand new treatment, wastewater treatment system. And at the same time, we'll be celebrating the fact that, well, because we know that there's no human waste going into our way, that we can also herald the return of communal fishing infrastructure such as taika, pākanai, those kinds of things. So we'll be doing two things. On Saturday morning tonight is a wānanga to talk about, you know, whakapapa o Hawaii, and the history of the Omanai Awa and Hokianga, particularly in relation to, you know, the imposition of infrastructure. And in the morning, we celebrate the commissioning, the switching on, and a bit of a showcase to demonstrate how it works so that people really understand how simple this technology is and how attainable it is. And then after that, we go back for a bit of a wānanga at the marae, a short wānanga, some workshops about around tirotiro, mahi tirotiro, e whāna ki ngā wai, ki ngā reporeko. And then we go down to our hapū first in my lifetime, during my lifetime, our hapū's first taika, which we've been building over this past summer, which we couldn't have done before because the water was being defiled, but now we can return those communal infrastructures to our people, to our communities, at a time where the cost of living is really critical. So we're very excited here.
2: Not only just the final outcome that is being celebrated, but as you said, the efforts that's been put in by yourselves and many other whanaunga to arrive at this stage, and the relationships, the networks that have had to be formed over the years. And it definitely will be a reminder, these milestones, as you said, with your son, and you'll be able to talk to him over the years and say, you might not have remembered the start of this, but son, remember, at this stage now, when you turn 15 or 16, this is when it all come to fruition. And so, you know, I really appreciate the mahi that you do in regards to our tai o, but also within our mahi with council and also the general government, to show us that things like this are possible within places like Hokianga, within places like Te Tai Tukero that are very rural, and at times we can feel disheartened and think that, you know, we are left behind and no one really cares. But with a little bit of mahi, some determination, some resilience, we can achieve amazing kaupapa like this. But any other kōrero or any particular shout outs to those that have been part of this movement with yourself?
3: Yeah, I think, you know, the shout outs would be never ending, because right from the 1980s, before I was even born, when proposing to do this, there were many of our rangatira from around Hokianga that were opposing it. So much so that, you know, even earlier than that, in the 50s and the 40s, when they were discussing the first one which went in for the hospital at the time, people were opposed to it. Uncle Patu was an avid reminder and advocate of the histories of infrastructure and the imposition of it. So, you know, Uncle Patu tētahi, a paparereata tētahi anō, you know, others who have advocated and are still alive but have been advocating for 30, 40 plus years for the duration of the current, you know, the plant that we are looking forward to decommissioning lifespan. But really, you know, what it is the consistency of te ao Māori. You know, the shout out really belongs to tikanga Māori, to our kawa, because those are the things that give you a really unerring sense of direction. I have to say that I think even if it wasn't me, it would be another person like me belonging to our hapū who would do and create the same outcome, because that's how consistent and reliable and trustworthy our tikanga is. We know that that's not right, and that was the message that we've been delivering for a long time to council now, to say whether or not you are on the right side of this argument or the next group are, what we do know is we will never stop advocating for zero human waste in Hawaii, because it's never going to be acceptable. So whether it's this generation or the next, the realisation will be achieved. And, you know, but I think one of the really critical things we've experienced a lot of, or been subject to a lot of really negative kōrero around and damaging racially charged kōrero in and around our local government bodies over this past couple of months. Particularly, there's a councillor who has been really inflammatory and vexatious in the way that she's moved around those kinds of commentary. And I think this is one of many. There are many examples, but in this instance, if the council had gone ahead with the recommendations from industry experts, they would have shelled out $22.3 million plus or minus 50% to resolve this challenge. And the ratepayers of Rawene and Hokianga, who sit in a deprivation and defence 10 zone, would have carried the rating burden of that. And so then fast forward with pressure from not just us, but others as well, they came up with a secondary plan, which was to put in place this type of, where they considered this type of technology with the existing comm system alongside of it. And that costing was $8 million, plus or minus 50%. Well, I can say that on the books of council and mutually beneficial outcome with hapu and community through Te Mauri or Te Wai, that this project has been realised, the electrocoagulation portion of it, for less than $800,000. Mm. So the difference between council working in isolation of hapu and isolation of communities is sitting at, you know, $7.2 million. And that's less rating burden. So, you know, when you hear councillors who are fresh off the rank that are coming out with really vexatious and inflammatory statements about the, you know, the preferential treatment, I would argue that actually the business case not only sits well and truly on our side, but also the ethical and moral case, and I know all of our listeners don't need a lesson in that. Shoot, we've been living it our whole lives. But, you know, this sort of hits that right back in the face, doesn't it? And we're not the only ones. There are many communities around the place, you know, who are achieving, you know, incredible savings, you know, incredible savings and incredible economic opportunities too. We can see it happening all around us. So it's a little bit of a pushback at that too, I feel. You know, from $22.3 million to $8 million. And then finally, to us saying, we don't trust the industry to not see this as a gravy train. We want the council to work with hapu and community to undertake this project and then ultimately delivering it for $800,000 EC. On top of that, we pushed it out to 1.3 because we wanted to include solar. We wanted to include monitoring so that when it came under scrutiny, it stood up to that scrutiny. So essentially, though, for what they were proposing would cost $8 million. This has been realised for $800,000. Now, if that's not a really clear piece of advocacy for the benefit of working with hapu. This project has from the beginning been hapu-led, community-supported, and finally, when council sort of let down its walls and started working with us, council is council-enabled, you know? And I thought, you know, those to me are really important messages that I think to encourage hapu, whānau, and community who know that, you know, we know our waters better than anyone else.
4: Kia ora, kia ora.
3: Let us provide the solutions that are fit for purpose. Yeah, let us save money.
2: Tika tonu, wene o ngā mahi tahi. He waka eke noa tēnei kia tai atu ki wenei o ngā taumatāngi tū, kia tutuki pai wenei o ngā kaupapa, ki roto I te hāpuri nei, mō hiona tahi tāua, he toa taki tini tēnei, like you mentioned, so many to list of those that were fighting for this and putting in the efforts long before you and I were even thought of, and now we are here to be able to make that contribution to see it come to fruition today. He mihi anō kia koe whai wāhi mai kia hau, mō hiwana hau, e hoki tonu ana koe ki te hokianga nui, kia tai atu ki te piti, ki tēnei kaupapa, nō reira, tāku kia koe I tēnei wā, kia matāra ki ora. 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

0: Aurere. 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This beautiful spot gets its name from a terrible epidemic that struck the area. For many days and nights, the wailings of sorrow for the dead could be heard. So this place was called Te Auriretanga, which was later shortened to Te Aurere, which means to groan and wail for the dead. Te Aurere.
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2: Feeling nervous to introduce ourselves to the world. It's been a quiet little secret that we've only kept to ourselves as Māori students of Massey.
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2: 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We're a little bit different to all the other universities in the country. Our campuses span the country, and so together as a rōpū is quite rare for us.
3: Being Māori and feeling less than in the spaces that we should be able to call our own, in the spaces that we should be able to flourish in.
1: Kua toro te ringa manaaki a Peyton Joe hei tumuaki takirua mo te mana tōpū nei, ahakoa e ako tonu ana ia ki te whare wānanga, e mōhio ana ia ki ngā nawe o ngā ākonga kei te whare wānanga.
3: As a collective, we all are foundationally the same, and to come together and to be a community, to be able to build this association with our tauira, with our struggles together, but with also our love and our flourishment, our commitment to our culture and each other.
4: Yeah, I've been really proud. I spend a lot of time in Tāmaki at the campus there, and the thing that I thrive on, that I love seeing our tauira is the relationships that they form with each other.
1: Kua roa a Murphy Rope e manaaki ana I ngā ākonga Māori ki te peka o te whare wānanga nei ki Tāmaki, a kua tautana ngā kau te kite I te hanga o te mana tōpū nei hei puna tautoko anō mā rātou.
4: I'm always proud of the way in which I see our tauira hold each other and support each other. So it's just amazing now to be here at this point where we can start to broaden our scope, get out into the community a little bit more and start strengthening the ties that bind us.
5: E ai ki ngā tatauranga o te kuninga ki Pūrehuroa, tata ki te toru mano o ngā ākonga Māori kei tēnei whare wānanga. 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
2: The goal for us is to touch at least a third of those 3,000 registered students by the end of the year.
3: But ambitious, people keep saying to me, oh, your goals are very ambitious. I'm a very ambitious person. We are very ambitious people. It is just about what do we, as kai mahi, what can we provide for our tauira? Because we're tauira as well, you know, we're all studying, we all know the dynamic of a university, and it's about also putting ourselves in their shoes to what they want to see.
1: Ka hoki ēnei ākonga Māori ki te akomanga me te mōhio he korowai atawhai hou, ka manaaki I a rātou tainoa ki te wā ka rewa te pōtai I o rātou mahunga. 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
6: Whenever we have an opportunity to bring in pūrākau, kupu, anything to ao Māori, it is going to benefit not only our tangata whenua, but all those that we want to be really good treaty partners as they go through kura and leave kura.
1: E waka pakari tinana ana ngā kaiako PE o te roe mā te tākaro kēmu Māori hei pūkenga mō o rātou ake kura.
7: Today's been awesome. Learning about new practices for PE, breaking down certain aspects of physical education. I've learnt a lot and I'm pretty excited to take most of the kaupapa we learned today back to kura.
1: Kua tai mai a te rangatira Waitokia o te kura wāenga o Rutherford I Whanganui ki Tai Tōrua. 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
7: So we're learning about inclusive practice here. I know for myself, as a beginning teacher, this is something that, as I reflect on my practice, something I definitely need to focus on, yeah.
8: My workshop's called Movement in Me. It's about inclusive practice. So we're going to be looking at all the different ways in which our ākonga can see a version of success that involves themselves in health and PE sessions, mainly in PE sessions.
1: He mōhio ana a Tom Hobbs o te kura o Wakarongo i te papuai oia, ki ngā tairo ākupe o ana ākonga ki ngā ākomanga kuri tīnana, a kua tai mai ia ki te toha atu i ana weako ki kaiako kē i te rohe.
8: Te whare tapawha is at the core of everything I know I do, and it's something that is really important that we get out there and promote that to other kaiako, that you know, we have to acknowledge where they come from, their interests, any of the barriers that they might have to engaging with content.
9: For me and in my kura locally, I really wanted to bring it to Martin. So that's been my primary objective, is to bring something epic like this to small communities so that our rural communities get this opportunity for professional development.
1: Kua waka tōpū mai a Libby Rayner o Sport Wanganui i te kaupapa ā motu nei, ki te hāpai i ngā kaiako kāre e rangona nuitia iwa o i o rātou ākomanga i a te rā.
9: We have supported with some kēmu just to go alongside the pūrākau that the iwi shared, and to activate that pūrākau so that our teachers can take that back to their classroom and help the tamariki learn through movement about their local history.
1: I te mutunga iho, ko te ngā kauhihiko a ngā tamariki ki ngā mahi neke neke te mea nui moe nei kaiako.
8: When we take into consideration all the barriers to movement in our context, then it gives ākonga an opportunity to be able to find their own movement identity, and it might mean that some of them do end up being superstar athletes, but some of them are just more happy in themselves being able to move in a way that they connect to.
7: I think from our kura and class and my experience at kura, that's something to really take into account when our ākonga are coming into class and checking up on them daily, making sure that they're going good. They're good in the morning, and I think that'll reflect on the day, the rest of the day.
1: Ka hoki ēnei kaiako ki o rātou ākomanga wa kāko ai ēnei taonga hou mō o rātou tamariki. 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
12: The significance for our kōrero here today in the opening of the Te Ara o Tupua Horarangi, or Te Ara Tupua Pathway, is a huge one for our iwi here. Especially for Te Atiawa, because a lot of the sites and the locations here are Te Atiawa based.
11: Ko ngā kōrero tukui o a Te Atiawa, a Taranaki Wānui, te tua papa mo te ara nei.
13: Kei te mahi tahi ngā iwi mana whenua ki te taha o ngā kaihanga, ngā kaimahi i mahi ana i runga i tēnei whenua. 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
12: We had a lot of our people involved, engaged at the governance level, the management level and the construction level. And our partnership with Waka Kotahi has just been exemplary. And they've through our mana whenua steering group, where we had members from our iwi as well as Waka Kotahi, NZTA, we've been able to create this.
11: E ka ui ara I no te mana whenua I ranga mo te wakairitenga.
14: Partnership in Te Ara Tupua project for us as iwi mana whenua is about really activating our treaty partnership with the Crown. And as the chair of the steering group, we've tried to exemplify what good partnership looks like.
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6: The biggest health concerns impacting our whānau here in Papakura are access to our services. 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
5: He whare haumanu, he whare rongoa anō hoki I kei konei.
7: I've been with Papakura Marae for a year and a half since I applied to be a member of this one here, and I'm very happy with the service I get.
8: I'm just going to take your blood pressure, okay, cool.
5: He wāhi e whakapono nei I ngā whānau ki te rapu āwhina.
7: I get called up every now and then if there's anything going, if I got reminded to get my flu jab, so I popped out today.
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6: I need the government, I need our funders and health to give us the capacity. We need more doctors, we need more nurses to come to high needs populations.
5: Me te nui rawa atu o te utu, o te ratona a muri I ngā haora mahi, nā ko nā he toko maha katatari tonu.
6: Whānau are choosing, or we'll just wait it out. And sometimes that has consequences, and then they end up in Mirimo Hospital, end up in secondary care. So if they reduce the cost of A&E, reduce the cost of after-hours services, I think that would help heaps.
5: O te āpōpō o te hauora Māori kei raro tonu e putu ana. A e tatari ana nā ratona pēnei I Papakura ki te whakautu a te kāwanatana. 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

the Kōtuku Entertainers, and that there was one in a million here on your national Kaumātua show, Taipari Tai Timu. On today, Friday, last day of the working week for most of us. Today, the 29th of May, Ruamano Ruatikau Mā Ono, 2026. Te taima I nāianei, whā meneti mai te whā karaka, 4 minutes after 4 o'clock. How you all doing out there? Pretty good, I hope. Well, after yesterday's budget, I hope you all are doing good. Not much in this year's budget from the government. I'll have a quick reread through and let you know what's in it for, well, if there's anything in it for us. And, yeah, very interesting. But anyway, this morning, between now and 6, if you'd like to request a couple of waiata, you can give us a call. It's not going to cost you anything. Our toll-free number, if you live outside of Tauranga Moana, is 0800-824-727. 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For all our whānau here in Tauranga Moana, 578-2982. 578-2982. And if you're calling from a mobile phone, especially for all our truckies out there, had a truckie ring in yesterday. Don't think he was on his phone driving. Well, I hope you weren't Matua Errol, but anyway, if you're listening this morning to all our truckies out there, please do pull over to the side of the road and before you give me a call. Our number, if you're calling from my mobile phone, is 07578-2982. That's 07578-2982. We've got lots of waiata coming up this morning. Right now, though, I'd like to send this one out especially to everyone that's listening to Taipari Tai Timu. Thank you to all you listeners out there for supporting the show. Ngā mihi nui ki a koutou katoa. This is Nanny Laurie and the Lord's Prayer.

beautiful way to start the request part of the show this morning with Nanny Laurie. That there was the Lord's Prayer. We're heading up to Tamaki Makaurau. That's where Matua Kere lives, and his waiata is always going out for his whānau. He would like one from the Travelling Wilburys with End of the Line. But first, this is one of my favourites, Darius Rucker and Wagon Wheel.

the Travelling Wilburys. That there was End of the Line. It's nearly coming up to 18 minutes after 4 o'clock. You are listening to Taipari Tai Timi broadcasting from Tauranga Moana on your local EB radio station throughout Aotearoa. And of course, you can get us online on, there's a couple of apps you can download if you haven't already on your phone. One of them is called Whare Kōrero. That's Whare, W-H-A-R-E, space Kōrero. And the other one is iHeartRadio. Now you just log on to any of those apps and you can listen in to any radio station, any Māori radio station around the motu, and you can tune into the show. We're live Monday through to Friday from midnight through till 6 a.m. And of course we replay highlights from the week on Saturday and Sunday between the same times as well. So, yeah, listen into the show, and thank you again for supporting Taipari Tai Timi. Morena to you, Joy, one of our long-time listeners of the show, and morena to your son, Patrick, as well. Here are your waiata, going out for Matua Roger, and for everyone that's listening to the show, Matua Bunny Walters, The Nearest Thing to Heaven, and Neil Sedaka, Calendar Girl.

Calendar Girl Neil Sadaka. These next couple of waiata, I'd like to send out especially for Matua Henare Kingi down there in Pōneke, Te Whanganui Atara, Wellington. Morena to you, Matua Henare. I hope you're well. Here's a couple of waiata from Ai Marika, Through the Eyes of Aroha and Te Hokinga Mai.

Nā te rōpū ai marika me tā rātou waiata ko te hokinga mai, te taimai nai nei, 28 meneti ki te rima o ngā haora, 28 minutes away from 5. We're heading over to Kirikiri Roa, morena to you whae tangi wai. You're like Matua Charlie Coleshaw with He'll Have To Go, and one from Sammy Arianga before the next.

Beautiful waiata there from Sammy Arianga and a rendition of Before the Next Teardrop Falls. Morena Patrick, here are your waiata, going out for your mum, of course, Joy, and for everyone that's listening to Taipari Taitimu. LAB, Under the Sun. But first, this is TJ and Hoodie. She Took Off My Romeo.

Nā te rōpū LAB me tā rātou Waiata, ko Under the Sun. Morena whae Kesi here in Tauranga Moana, your Waiata in memory of Matua Pere, and of course for the kohu whānau and all the whānau from Ngai Tamara Waho. Matua, iri lau with aroha and help me make it through the night.

Help me make it through the night, Matua Irilo. Before we play our next couple of waiata, I just want to go over a couple of main points from yesterday's budget. I know you probably don't want to hear it, but anyway, there's a new Super Gold feature. So if you don't hold a driver's license, especially for all those out there that are, well, mind you, 70, 80 years and over, if you don't have a license anymore, well, the government will provide $36 million over 4 years, plus a $6 million capital investment to introduce a version of the Super Gold card that can be used as an official form of identification. So if you don't have ID, then you can just use your Super Gold card. Yeah, I know. Not much in it, is it? But anyway, some other key highlights. Student loans implemented. A $1 billion election promise to scrap interest on student loans for borrowers living in Aotearoa. I guess a lot of students this year will be going to vote against the current government because of that. I'm not too sure, but healthcare and aged care. An extra $3 billion into healthcare over the next 4 years. Economic transformation, whatever that means, allocated $2.1 billion. Working for families, extended and expanded targeted tax relief and assistance for lower to middle income families. But excellent news for us in Māori broadcasting. We've been allocated, I'm just trying to find it on my list here. Māori broadcasting, here we go. Te Māngai Pāho, which funds Māori broadcasting, will receive an extra $48 million over the next 4 years. So that will go towards Māori media and also Whakaata Māori and iwi radio stations, which means hopefully I'm in a job for the next few years. But anyway, those are the key highlights from yesterday's budget. Very, very interesting indeed. 5 minutes away from five here on Taipari Taitimi. Morena. Morena to Matua Roger. And here are your waiata. Going out especially for Joy and for your whānau and everyone that's listening to the show. Gordon Lightfoot with Sundown and Bridge Over Troubled Waters, Simon and Garfunkel.

Nau mai hoki mai ki tēnei te hōtaka kaumātua ko Taipari Tai Timu. There was Simon and Garfunkel with Bridge Over Troubled Waters. I'd like to send out these next couple of waiata, especially for Auntie Charlotte Walker here in Tauranga Moana. Our aroha go out to you, Auntie Charlotte, and for your whānau. In memory of Uncle Peter, first waiata is from Matua PJ Wallace. This is Find a Place, and Sarah McLaughlin, In the Arms of the Angels.

A beautiful waiata from Sarah McLaughlin in the arms of the Angels. 13 minutes after 5 o'clock. We're heading down to Waitara, down in Taranaki. Morena, Mr. Ika. And your waiata going out especially for the whānau, for your whānau, and for your brother, Michael. So here are your waiata, Mr. Ika. First one is from Conway Twitty, with it's only make-believe and Fats Domino, Red Sails in the Sunset.

And that there was the one and only Fats Domino with Red Sails in the Sunset. I would like to send out these next couple of Waiata Whaiti Teresa here in Tauranga Moana. And for Auntie Flo and Auntie Patsy, all the whānau from Ngāti Hangarau, from Rangiwaia, Matakana, and of course Mōtiti. Matua Ben Tawhiti, Oki from Muskoki, and Pōkarekareana.

Matua Benta for tea, me tana waiata ko Pokare Kariana. 26 after 5, Morena Anthony in Taumara Nui. Here are your waiata, Anthony. You would like John Cougar Mellencamp with Cherry Bomb, but first, Eddie Dalton.

John Cougar Mellencamp with Cherry Bomb. Here are your way at the Whaia Rohemere down there in Pōneke, Te Whanganui Ātara. Going out especially for your whānau over in Poihākina and up in Tamaki Makaurau. Annie Whittle with Tequila Sunrise and Lance Kiwi, Māori Hangi.

Yes, we will. Lance Kiwi, the original singer to that waiata, Māori Hangi tonight. I remember when Lance used to work for Moana Radio many years ago. Great guy. I think he's now living down there in Ōtautahi, Christchurch. Morena to you, Lance, if you're listening to the show through Tahu FM. We're heading down to Taranaki. Morena, Uncle Michael Irwin, your waiata, going out for your brother, Mr. Ika, for your sister-in-law, Gina, for the Kohu and Irwin whānau, and especially for your brother, Uncle Bobby, Beauty Beauty. Matua Jim and Fire Margaret Pohe, look at us, and TC Cassidy, I'll meet you in my dreams.

TC Cassidy me tana wai te tino a tāhua. Ko, I'll meet you in my dreams. Te wā ināianei tākau meneti ki te ono karaka. 10 minutes away from 6, we've got time for two more waiata this morning before we finish the show. Our last two waiata going out especially for Uncle Wee here in Tauranga Moana. His waiata for Matua Pika and Fire, and for Venus Mana, the shepherds around Tokomaru Bay, Mackie and Julie Hohepa and Whānau and Kawerau, and of course for the Piahana Whānau. The Māori Highmarks with Maybe I'm Dreaming, and Te Pau o Mangatawhiri, St. Louis Blues.

TPM, te pau o Manga Tawhiri, that there was St. Louis Blues finishing off Taipari Taitimi for today, Friday the 29th of May 2026. I hope you all enjoyed the show this morning. Thank you very much to all you listeners for supporting Taipari Taitimu, and of course to all our iwi radio stations around Aotearoa. Ngā mihi nui kia koutou, ngā reo irirangi Māori. Kia koutou, te mā ngai pāho mo te pūtea tautoko. It's nearly coming up to 2 minutes away from 6 o'clock. That's it for me here on the show. I'll be back, Monday morning's a public holiday, but I'll be back Tuesday morning from midnight through till six. Until then, have a lovely Friday, have a wonderful long weekend. Until Tuesday, kia pai o koutou rā, mea o koutou mutunga wiki roa. So have a lovely long weekend. And a great, great, great Friday. Take care of yourselves. Hei kunei, hei kuna.

0: Marini Noa. One of the strict rules of the journey of Tohe was that he was not to look back to his marae and his loved ones. However, after a long and tiresome journey, he stood on the highest point, with tears flowing down his cheeks, looking back to his home. Hence the name is remembered, Marini Noa, the falling of tears, Marini Noa.
1: Tēnā koe, Māori!
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1: Uits!
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0: said anger. 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According to custom, this is the place from where the spirits gather after travelling up the west coast. After climbing down to the Puhutukawa tree, which faces the homeland of Hawaiki, they leap off and continue on their journey. Te ta, rainga, place of living. Te rainga.
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1: 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The original name for Kaitaia was Te Ahu. However, a chief of that area in that time, known as Tuakai, had two wives, Tarawhati and Tutatea. Now, Tutatea was the harder working of these two ladies, and her storehouse was always full of food and vegetables, many of which were often thrown away because of overflowing. Hence the name Kaitaia, throwing the food away in plenty. 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

0: Te Paki. So the area we call Te Paki and the coastal park itself extends from Cape Maria van Diemen eastwards across to Spirits Bay, with another piece at the North Cape and on the north side of the entrance to Parengarenga Harbour. Te da, Paki, fine weather or clear skies. Te Paki.
1: E tū te huru mā, hara mai e noho. 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
2: Let the white hair remain here. Let the black hair get up and go. This is a whakatauki quoted by Nuku Tawhiti on taking up his grandfather, Kupe's suggestion that he leave the war-torn Hawaiki and cross to Aotearoa.
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1: Taipa. Here's another version of the story of Taipa. Now Cody was very envious of the people and of the area of Taipa itself being so rich in kaimoana, you just had to put your hand in the water and you'd pull some sort of seafood out. He coveted the area so much, he named it Taipa. Tai, tide. Pa, touch. Taipa.

0: Kaitaia. The original name for Kaitaia was Te Ahu. However, a chief of that area in that time, known as Tuakai, had two wives, Tarawhati and Tutatea. Now, Tutatea was the harder working of these two ladies, and her storehouse was always full of food and vegetables, many of which were often thrown away because of overflowing. Hence the name Kaitaia, throwing the food away in plenty. Kaitaia.
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2: Mānga pē karaka. Aotohe and Ariki travelled until they arrived at their next place where they sighted people busy preparing karaka berries for eating. So Tohe named this place Whangapē

0: Oruru. 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If there was any danger, the people could retreat to their pā and still be able to call to each other, sending messages from one end of the valley all the way up to what is now known as Pēria. Oruru, passing like an echo from one mouth to another. Oruru.
1: E whakatauki Māori. He toka tū moana.
2: Ahakoa he ahanga ua ua o te ao. Ka tūtonu e tahi tangata. 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
1: Te Paki. So the area we call Te Paki and the coastal park itself extends from Cape Maria van Diemen eastwards across to Spirits Bay, with another piece at the North Cape and on the north side of the entrance to Parengarenga Harbour. Te Paki, fine weather or clear skies. Te Paki.

0: Why can I? Now, Tohe carried on down the beach and was actually stopped by the high tide. He did, however, see some mullet, some kanai, swimming along. So he performed a karakia so that they would be able to ride across on the backs of these mullet, these kanai. And he remembered the name and named the place after that incident. Wai Wota, kanai mullet. Wai kanai.
1: Ko hongi hika te uira tanuku poto.
2: 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Aha kua i roto i ona iwi ake anō. This was the saying of hongi hika. Its meaning was this, that hongi would never agree to save a person in his battles if he was not as brave as he was. Hongi hika's fighting extended to all the tribes on this island, and even to his own people.
1: Ko hongi hika te uira tanuku poto.
3: Te reo irirangi o te hiku o te ika. 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
1: Tāpotu Potu Bay. Within the Papaki Coastal Park, Tāpotu Potu Bay is now a place for camping and having a picnic. Tāpotu Potu means low-lying, just like the area. Tāpotu Potu Bay, the bay that's low-lying to the rest of the area. Tāpotu Potu.

0: Taipa. Here's another version of the story of Taipa. Now Cody was very envious of the people and of the area of Taipa itself being so rich in kaimoana, you just had to put your hand in the water and you'd pull some sort of seafood out. He coveted the area so much, he named it Taipa. Tai, Tai, Pa, Touch, Taipa.
1: E kara, ho koe anō I noho tūturu ki konei kia ū te noho ki te whenua. 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
2: 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This is what Tarutaru said to Matuku, so that Matuku and his people would know to look to the west for help. If a war party came, he would come to kill those who had come to take the land.
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